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2: 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Shit, we gotta take the top off this motherfucker. Shit, they got Jamie Johnson, Channel Trust in this bitch.

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Name, I don't know. 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Name, I don't know. 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Name, I don't know. Let's see where we are.

So your name like a mantra in the back of a Hyundai Elantra. What you doing to me, baby Danka? If you've been good, I'm your karma. If you've been bad, I'm a ghost gonna haunt ya. Cause I really, really, really, really want ya. 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